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I know the one with the power. It's never the one who is shouting, shouting. I lean in.